0: HR3.
1: HR3.
2: Is everybody on the floor? We put some energy into this place. I want to ask you something.

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1: 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And I was running from my brother and his friends.

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Listen to the mariachi play at midnight. Are you with me? Are you with me?

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Oh, you threw it all away, 'cause you're the devil in disguise. Now would you ever realize the consequence?

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1: Oh, it's beautiful. But wait a minute, isn't this...
0: Yeah, yes it is.
1: But I thought the old lady dropped it into the ocean in the air.
0: Well, baby, I went down and got it for you.